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Oldies 93.5. Just celebrating moms on a Mother's Day Sunday night. What's up, Hitman Hayes? 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

that. Man, you know what? Back in the day, I used to roller skate to this song, and they were really expensive roller skates. I remember my mom working really hard to get me these skates. I would spend $1,000 on some really good skates, and then I would put this song on rotation over and over. We'll tell you about that $1,000 payday coming up in just a couple minutes.

Columbia and Green's greatest hits of the 60s, 70s, and 80s, oldies, 93.5. This song was about 5 years in the making in his basement, believe it or not, in his basement, not a professional studio, before they figured out, hey, this is the way we wanted to present. Here you go. It's Boston, More Than a Feeling on your Sunday night. 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
1: 1966 hit was the Four Tops' signature hit featuring Levi Stubbs and producers Holland, Dozier Holland. 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
1: All right, we're doing mom shout-outs tonight because it's Mother's Day. 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

0: 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Soulful sounds of Bill Withers on a Sunday night. Happy Mother's Day.
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It was actually written about internal tensions within the band, believe it or not. It's one of the all-time greats by the Commodores and E.

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0: 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We start at 9 a.m. Dave was a winner Friday afternoon. Way to go, Dave.
1: That's awesome. I can't believe I won. I've been trying for so long.

the home of David and Meredith in the morning, Oldies 93.5. That's Fleetwood Mac and Dreams in the Monday, Monday, third shift. Thank you, Mike and Keith, Tori, saying hello on my Facebook and Instagram tonight, C. Stevens Radio. 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

Columbia and Green's greatest hits of the 60s, 70s, and 80s. Oldies, 93.5. Last weekend saw an awesome Queen tribute group. They were called the Kings of Queen. You ever get a chance to follow those guys? They're incredible.

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0: 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Way to go, Dave.
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0: Greenies, 93.5 Columbia and Green's greatest hits of the 60s, 70s, and 80s. Monday, third shift, and I'm Craig Stevens. Thinking about mom on this Monday. I hope you had a great Mother's Day. However, certain things that mom is good at, that's where we're chatting about. What makes your mom the best? Hey, Marie.
1: My mom makes the best potato salad.
0: Oh.
1: Hands down. Best potato salad. It's the thing everybody asks for when we're having family gatherings.
0: My mom will dice up the onions in there and throw sometimes maybe some tuna fish or hard-boiled eggs. 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

the home of David and Meredith in the Morning, Oldies 93.5. Thank you guys saying hello tonight on my Facebook and Instagram. Love the new followers tonight. Alan, hey Marie, Marianne, and Tim. 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
1: Oh, man, I've been trying for years. Oh, I can't believe I actually won.
2: 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Like, if it's an unknown number, it's an unknown, and I stared at it for like 2 seconds.
0: And then you remembered. We told you to pick up. Way to go, Robert.

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1: Oh, man, I've been trying for years. Oh, I can't believe I actually won. I always hear you guys say, answer the phone, like, is this an unknown number? It said unknown, and I stared at it for like 2 seconds.
0: And then you remembered. We told you to pick up.

Columbia and Green's greatest hits of the 60s, 70s, and 80s. Oldies, 93.5. There we go. Putting a capital rap on the third shift. Here we go. Welcome to Monday. Oh, Monday, Monday. The morning show next at 5 to get you going. I'm going to head on out of here with Gordy Lightfoot and Sundown as the sun comes up in just a few. We'll see you tomorrow.

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Hey there, I'm Christine from Martha Quinn. You just never know where life might take you. I mean, Paula Abdul went from Lake

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Guaranteed Human. The music, the moments, the pop culture that defined who we are. And at the heart of it all was Martha Quinn. This is the Martha Quinn Show. Now, here's your chance to win $1,000. 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

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Hand dryers versus paper towels. Which one do you reach for in the bathroom? Which one is best according to science? Find out if you're right. Coming up in your daily wellness shot. Next, I'm Christian from Martha Quinn.

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Oldies 93.5. There's something to be said about never being satisfied and never stopping when it comes to pursuing your dreams. And I think if anyone has personified that, it is the Rolling Stones.

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Angie and Austin, thanks for submitting this Heaven mixtape, which started with Bryan Adams and now on to Belinda Carlisle, who was taking us to Heaven. Did you know it was a place on Earth? Ooh, baby.

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0: 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You can leave a talk back. My name is Christian from Martha Quinn, and she likes to play your totally awesome news talk back. What's making you smile?
1: This is Ryan out of Greenville, Texas, and I guess this week and next, I'm going to be celebrating that I'm getting married next Friday. So that's what's keeping me going.
0: I love that, Ryan. Thank you so much for sharing. I got chills when you mentioned that because I could hear the happiness in your voice. I DJ a lot of weddings pretty much every weekend, and it is really one of the happiest moments. So take some time, really enjoy and savor the day because there's a lot of planning and then the day goes by so fast. But congratulations. I hope you and your fiance have a fabulous life together. If you have totally awesome news to share, no matter how big or small, tap the red mic on our iHeartRadio app. Martha Quinn likes to share your totally awesome news every weekday around 10:40 and around 1:40-ish rock and roll time.
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Moody's 93.5 playing Columbia and Green's greatest hits of the 60s, 70s, and 80s. When you're in the restroom, I know this might be a little personal, do you use the hand dryer or do you use the paper towels? According to science, there's a correct answer for what you should be doing. Your wellness shot. To answer it, coming up next.

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Columbia and Green's greatest hits of the 60s, 70s, and 80s, oldies 93.5. Sometimes you feel like you gotta get away or run away. 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My name's Christian from Martha Quinn. 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

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A few minutes past three in America's greatest city. Jeffrey T here to make listening fun. 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They never lie, so I figured I should do my part.

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Columbia and Green's greatest hits of the 60s, 70s, and 80s. Oldies, 93.5, little after 4 o'clock in America's greatest city. Jeffrey T. set to play Jimmy Buffett. Parrot Heads are going to love this, a five-day celebration called the Just a Few Friends Key West Festival, September 3rd through the 7th. Have you ever been to his place in Key West? The chickens certainly have. They roam the streets. I never meant to call.

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Oldies 93.5. Just past 5 in America's greatest city. Jeffrey T with the Stones up next after the Eagles. I'm convinced neither of these bands will ever retire. Eagles just added some more concerts at the

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Jeffrey T. kind of giddy about The Late Show tonight on CBS. Something that's never happened before will take place. At least I don't believe it's ever happened. Unprecedented. That's a good

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If you are caught up in our $1,000 payday excitement, then you already know to listen tomorrow morning at 9 for that first keyword of the day. And if you're not caught up, well, you've got about 15 hours to get caught up. Let's move.

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oldies, 93.5, a few minutes after 6 in America's greatest city, Jeffrey T on Twilight Zone Day. And the ghost of Rod Serling approves.

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Oldies 93.5 with Columbia and Green's greatest hits of the 60s, 70s, and 80s. Some people have dogs. Some have cats. Maybe a bird. A hamster. But who has a pet robot? Might be you soon. That story after Heels for Feels.

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2: Your Monday. Thank you so much for having us on tonight. I'm Michelle Faye checking in with Steve Miller Band.